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1: 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Goddamn.
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0: 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The Rockin' Light, TRL.
1: 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This is TRL. The Rockin' Light, where everyone can be a rock star.

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The Rockin' Life. 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